0: Radio Humor FM, tu sonrisa, tu música, tu radio.
1: Thank you very much. We're going to do a song for you now, which did very, very well for us. Thank you to everyone who bought it and liked it. We're going to play it for you now, and it's called Music.

You're the member of our band, the double bass. Very special feature. So, give him a round of applause. And for those of you sitting on the front, it's so funny because it says no smoking.

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I choose my nails and then I twiddle my thumb. 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

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You're fine, so kind. Got to tell this world that you're mine. Ain't you trying to kill me? I quit on my thumb. Real nervous, somebody show is fun. Come on, baby. Drive crazy. But this great, this is great. Balls of fire.

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1: Go ahead.
0: I want to get into it, man, you know. Like a sex machine, man.
1: Yeah.
0: Moving, doing it, you know.
1: Yeah.
0: Can I count it off?
1: Go ahead.
0: One, two, three.

What do the Andalusian poets of today sing about? What do the Andalusian poets of today search for? What do the Andalusian poets of today feel? The poets sing with men's voices, but where are the men? They search with men's eyes, but where are the men? They feel with men's hearts, but where are the men? The poets sing, but when they sing, it seems as if they are alone. They search, but when they search, it seems as if they are alone. They feel, but when they feel, it seems as if they are alone.

Could it be that there is no one left in Andalusia? Could it be that there is no one in the hills of Andalusia? That the oceans and the fields are empty in Andalusia? Is there no one left to answer a poet's cry? Is there no one left to look into a poet's soul? Could so many things have died that only the poet remains? Sing out, you will hear that others do hear. Look high, you will see that others see high. Breathe free, you will know that others breathe free. No longer shall the poet remain buried deep within his cell. His song shall scale the heights of meaning. When hurled into the wind, it belongs to all men.

I've heard people say that too much of anything is not good for you, baby. But I don't know about that. There's many times that we've loved and we've shared love and made love. It doesn't seem to me like it's enough.